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1: 612, Nate, April, and you in the morning. Happy Friday.
2: It's Friday.
3: It is Friday.
2: It is a Friday.
1: We're giving you a chance to go see Somber, and you get to pick the U.S. tour stop of your choice. Get ready. Your first national keyword of the morning coming up just a little after 6:30, so be listening in for that. Right now, though, a comprehensive new report from Consumer Affairs, April, found that the worst drivers in America are mostly in the South.
3: Okay.
1: While one of the cities with the best drivers, New York City, believe that or not.
3: Really?
1: Yeah. Bride was in the middle of her wedding when she lost her ring while shooing at a bee. The ceremony paused. No one could find it, but a metal detectorist came in and recovered it within 10 minutes. Can you imagine having to call a metal detectorist?
3: I didn't even know there was such a thing.
1: Oh, there is such a thing.
3: Mm-hmm.
1: How would you feel if you were traded at work, like an athlete?
3: Wow. You know what? You would have to have strong feelings about that, wouldn't you?
1: In a poll, 23% of people say they would have a positive reaction to being traded, but 29% would be very upset if it happened to them. Can you imagine? Halfway during the show, they go, our boss comes in and goes, mm-hmm. Hey, guys, here's the deal. You've been traded for a number three combo meal.
3: You guys are out, but somebody else is in.
1: And a player to be named later.
3: Mm-hmm.
1: The double char from Habit Burger and Grill was named the best fast food burger in America by USA Today for the second straight year. By the way, I've never heard of the Habit Burger and Grill.
3: Me either.
1: The double double from In-N-Out finished second, and the original double from Freddy's came in third. Today is International Beer Day. Happy International Beer Day, April. We're busting some beer myths. Are you ready for this?
3: Okay.
1: Drinking a lot of beer doesn't give you a beer belly. Dark beers aren't necessarily stronger, and draft beer isn't more likely to give you a hangover.
3: Really?
1: Yeah.
3: Okay.
1: Here's how to spot an AI influencer on social media. Look at their hands and lips. Shorter videos are more likely to be AI than longer ones. Be especially skeptical if there's pressure to buy something quickly. And remember, my dad taught me this, if it seems too good to be true, it usually is.
3: Mm-hmm.
1: But it's on the internet.
3: Right.
1: Some people like to show off the tan line from their watch, but be careful. Some of them have watch rot. Those pale bands of skin could actually be caused by bacteria and sweat and not a lack of UV exposure. Your skin isn't actually rotting, but you could have contact dermatitis or irritation. A woman in Florida is facing charges after police say she used her 9-year-old daughter to help her steal merchandise from a Target. She hid items in the girl's pink backpack. That's a nice mom. Hate delays? This ain't good. Rising temperatures could keep more flights from taking off on time.
3: Uh-oh.
1: What could go wrong? New Orleans will use AI to answer 911 calls instead of a human.
3: Oh,
1: that is
3: boy.
1: Not a good
3: it's
1: idea.
3: Not a good idea.
1: I'm sorry. That's not a good idea. A website has the best marriage advice from grandparents who have seen it all. It includes this. Select a partner who can weather ups and downs, April.
3: Okay.
1: A 97-year-old woman in England broke her own Guinness World Record as the world's oldest female wing walker.
3: Yeah, I saw this.
1: Her name is Betty Broomage, and this is now the sixth time she's been wing walking since she was 87. By the way, her latest flight came just a year after she suffered a stroke that affects her speech. And she used the wing walk to raise money for the stroke unit at her local hospital.
3: It's amazing.
1: An Ohio shelter kitten named Gelato went viral after a video showed him in a homemade wheelchair built from rulers, zip ties, and Hot Wheel cars. But now Gelato has leveled up. All that online attention helped connect Gelato with people who could provide a custom-built wheelchair designed specifically for his needs. And some vets say that the new wheels could help him build strength in his back legs and improve his chances of eventually walking on his own.
3: That's really amazing.
1: Yeah, and an owner of a boat company in North Carolina that spent nearly six decades rebuilding a business has decided to give it away rather than sell it. His name is Eddie Smith Jr. He turned down huge offers and instead transferred control of the company to a trust. Eddie took over the near-bankrupt company in the 60s and helped grow it into a business generating more than $100 million in annual revenue. And under the new structure, the company can never be sold, and its profits will help fund charitable causes through a nonprofit social welfare organization. And that's a look at the what's going on. Got the Dirt Dish and more. That's coming up here in about 6 minutes. It's Nate, April, and you, WIOG.

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1: So Tom Holland and Zendaya held a wedding reception in the UK on Tuesday. And now Spider-Man Brand New Day holds the record for the biggest first week in box office history. Apparently women are thirsting over Alexander Skarsgård as a sexy Wicker Man in the upcoming movie Wicker. QVC host Tony Bratton went viral for an on-air blunder while showing off her wig and saying it looks like a blowout at a salon, except she accidentally used a naughty word that's close to blowout. Honey Boo Boo's sister Pumpkin is on OnlyFans, and she just did her first hardcore video, charging $100 to $150 for it. Says all the money going to go to her kids. Morgan Freeman is willing to overlook an imperfect movie script for the right paycheck. Prior to his recent breakdown, Paris Hilton was trying to make amends to celebrities he'd been mean to on his blog years ago. He reached out to Britney Spears, Khloe Kardashian, and Neil Patrick Harris, among others. Hilary Duff took her daughter to the ER to get stitches Wednesday morning before her show at Madison Square Garden. During the show, she brought out Good Charlotte to perform the anthem. A live Jetsons movie starring Jim Carrey is in the works. Other things going on, Grown Ups 3, officially in production. Adam Sandler just posted a cast photo. Al Roker just met his doppelganger on the Today Show. That happened yesterday. David Spade is returning as Joe Dirt in an animated series for Fox. And Netflix stuck a guy inside an LA billboard to promote its upcoming thriller, The Last House. That's a look at the Dirt, the Dish, and More this morning.
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1: Traffic looks good this morning. 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
12: Good morning, I'm Matt Barber with your ABC 12 News headlines. Continuing coverage this morning on the cyclist psoriasis outbreak. Michigan health officials say lettuce and salad greens are safe again to eat as our state's outbreak slows. The Michigan Department of Health and Human Services reports that new cases and emergency visits are declining. There are more than 12,200 cases statewide. The department has lifted its precautionary recommendation to avoid bagged salad mixes, citing data that most exposures occurred in late June to early July. In Michigan, the most cases are being reported in Genesee County with 598 cases, followed by Shiawassee County with 475 cases and Gratiot County with 219 cases. The CDC is reporting a salmonella outbreak linked to jalapenos served at Chipotle and Qdoba restaurants. The outbreak already reaching 27 states, including Michigan, with 345 people sickened and 36 hospitalized. Chipotle and Qdoba have removed the jalapenos. The FDA says the peppers came from Mexico through Coast Citrus Distributors and are now being recalled. I'm Matt Barber, and that's a look at news with Nate and April in the Morning on 102.5 WIOG.

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1: 6:38, Nate, April, and you in the morning. Giving you a shot right now to get qualified to go see Somber. 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We're covering the flights, the hotel. We're even throwing in $500 spending cash. And how about floor tickets to go see Somber live in the city of your choice? Brand new keyword this morning, it is...
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1: All right, let's have some fun. It's a Friday morning, is it not?
2: Yes, I need a little fun this morning.
1: All right, I'm going to give you $1,000, April.
2: All right.
1: But you can only buy things that start with the first letter of your name.
2: Okay, so April, I'm...
1: That's A.
2: Thank you.
1: You're welcome. What are you buying?
2: It is Friday. I'm buying alcohol.
1: Oh, okay. That's a lot of alcohol, by the way.
2: I'm going to charge everybody who can't buy alcohol to buy some alcohol.
1: Oh, look at you.
2: Mm-hmm. And then I'll even make more than $1,000.
1: You thought this through.
2: Not really. You just gave it to me. I mean, I could buy appetizers.
1: Yeah.
2: Oh, I could also buy animals.
1: You could buy animals.
2: Ooh. Well, if I bought alcohol and sold it to everybody who couldn't buy alcohol.
1: Okay,
2: stop. Because your name doesn't start with A, then I could buy animals. That's my answer. Alcohol. Final answer.
1: All right. You are gifted $1,000, but only can buy things that start with the first letter of your name. What are you buying? Facebook.com/WIOG Mornings. 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I'm trying to think with my name. Mm-hmm. N?
2: Do you want me to Google things that start with N?
1: Nuggets? I could buy $1,000 in nuggets.
2: Okay.
1: Notes?
2: Mm-hmm.
1: I really don't have a good letter for this game.
2: You could buy nuts. Lots of nuts. A neck pillow.
1: I'm good.
2: Noodles. Nail clippers.
1: All sucks.
2: Nail polish.
1: You're gifted $1,000, but only can buy things that start with the first letter of your name. 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
1: Having some fun on this Friday morning. 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By the way, very important, only $1,000.
2: Mm-hmm.
1: It's only $1,000, Nick from Flint, who seems to be trying to cheat this game here.
2: Okay.
1: Because Nick says he's buying Netflix, not for $1,000. Mm-hmm. Going to be an entrepreneur like April in charge. See, I like where your mind's at, mm-hmm. Nick, but you only got $1,000. You ain't buying Netflix for $1,000.
2: So maybe you can jump in there. Nick and Nate buying Netflix, but you're going to need a bunch of other ends.
1: We are.
2: Mm-hmm. A couple hundred thousand of them, maybe.
1: By the way, someone's trying to help me
2: maybe
1: out.
2: Maybe a million.
1: A text from the 989. Nutella. I could buy Nutella. I hate but Nutella.
2: Nate hates it.
1: I do not like it at all. Our kids love that stuff.
2: Mm-hmm. Tara's buying toothpaste. She can also buy toilet paper. See? You do that, then you sell it to other people, and then you
1: stop
2: then
1: with
2: you've got your Netflix money,
1: now
2: Nate.
1: All of a sudden, now, this isn't an entrepreneurship thing. This is just, you got $1,000, you got to buy something, it starts with the first letter of your first name, that's it.
2: I'm still buying alcohol, and so far you've got nothing to trade.
1: I've got nothing. Nintendo Switch. That's pretty good.
2: Paige says, plants, I would be completely set.
1: Really?
2: Greg's buying gas. Brittany's paying bills. Caitlin says Keno. I love playing and sometimes I actually win.
1: Here's a text from the 989 of the Storm Master Exteriors text line. I would buy toys to resell them because my name is Troy.
2: Got it, Troy.
1: Karen would spend $1,000 at K Jewelers or a kangaroo.
2: Ooh, Amanda's got a good idea. Amanda's buying Amazon gift cards.
1: Okay.
2: Then you could buy whatever you wanted. Smart.
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2: 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Becky's buying beef.
1: Okay. That's good.
2: Denise going with Dew and Doritos.
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1: Happy Friday, Nate, April, and you in the morning. Having some fun this morning. You're gifted $1,000. Here's the catch, though. You can only buy things that start with the first letter of your name. Mm-hmm. What are you buying?
2: Let's see here. Crystal says cake, carrots, candy, car, crayons, coloring books, cookbooks. And did I say a car? LOL, I figured that one I needed to put in twice.
1: Okay, stop bragging that you got a really good letter to be able to buy stuff.
2: Gwen has got gas, gun, and groceries.
1: Mm-hmm.
2: All the, you know, essentials.
1: Yeah, yeah, the three G's.
2: Sheena says storage unit payment, shampoo, socks, shirts, shorts, shoes, sandals, steak, salmon, shrimp, and salad.
1: Like, I'm even trying to think of food that starts with a letter N.
2: I said nuts.
1: No.
2: Nougat.
1: No.
2: That's all I can think of right now.
1: Nothing. You know what I got with N? Nothing.
2: Crystal says, Nate, what about nachos?
1: Oh. Okay.
2: How did we forget nachos?
1: I stand corrected. Denny says double cheeseburgers. See, that's good.
2: Nice. Mm-hmm.
1: Text from the 989. You know what they're buying? Cats, cats, and more cats.
2: Angie says, Nate, you can buy Nerf guns and nachos. There you go.
1: All right, I'm done.
2: Thank you, Angie. Let's see. Crystal says, well, I could buy IKEA or Kiwis or keys or kites. Jody's going with some jewelry. Debbie's going with diamonds. And Heaven says I'd spend it on my hair. Nice.
1: Text from the 989 says airplane tickets.
2: Oh, that's good, too.
1: And okay, Emily. Emily's buying everything.
2: Debbie says dog food for animal rescue, and Vicky is doing a vacation. Ooh, smart.
1: So you're gifted $1,000, but only can buy things that start with the first letter of your name. 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
1: No.
2: Oh, okay.
1: All the nachos are mine, and the Nerf guns.
2: Well, I think you're going to need more than $1,000.
1: I will protect myself and the nachos with the Nerf guns from you. 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
2: Until you want some happy juice.
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1: 720, Nate, April, and you in the morning having some fun. It's a Friday morning. Why not? You're gifted $1,000, but here's the catch. 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Text this morning on the Stormaster exterior text line from the 989. Leah is buying, $1,000 in lottery tickets.
2: There you go.
1: See what she did there?
2: Mm-hmm. Smart, smart.
1: Let's see, text from the 810. Dwayne is buying a Dalmatian.
2: Aw, nice. Beth going with bills. Mariah says many things. Beth Green says, Nate, you can buy nightcaps. Kate says kangaroo for sure. Kite, kombucha, Kindle, Keurig, knives. Courtney's going on a cruise. Stephanie's definitely buying shoes. Melissa's going for meat.
1: Can we get back to the kangaroos here for a second?
2: Sure.
1: I used to think kangaroos were cool.
2: Mm-hmm.
1: And how cool would it be to have a pet kangaroo? Until those videos started popping up where kangaroos were, like, wanting to fight people.
2: Mm-hmm.
1: And then they got those photos and videos where you see the kangaroos and they look jacked.
2: Right.
1: And I go, I don't think I want a kangaroo anymore.
2: Right. They're scary.
1: They kind of terrify me.
2: Right.
1: As a child, I thought kangaroos were really nice and cuddly and cute, right? They had the pouch where the baby kangaroo, the Joey, whatever you call them, could be hanging out with mama kangaroo.
2: You need to respect them.
1: They're kind of terrifying.
2: Right. But I have a feeling some of those videos, too, are people not really being the smartest that they can be.
1: I know, but what if the kangaroos now, they remember all this stuff, and kangaroos talk to other kangaroos and like, listen, humans, not so cool. Punch them if you see them.
2: All right, back to the topic. Justin says, I can't buy a Jaguar for $1,000, so I'm getting a lot of Jolly Ranchers and Jell-O. Great trade-off.
1: Yeah.
2: Tasha says, tomatoes, tomato soup, tequila, throw pillows, tangerine, some toilet paper, TV, tortillas, tortilla chips, and tires. Sarah says, solutions to my problems, Starbucks, Snickers, soups, shoes, shampoo, sink stove, and... Oh, no. Supercalifragilisticexpialidocious.
1: Oh, well done.
2: Melissa says maybe a motorcycle. Karen says cats. Give them all to me.
1: A lot of you are very creative this morning on a Friday. Carrie texted in this morning from the 989. She wants to buy a knight in shining armor.
2: Oh.
1: Yeah.
2: For $1,000?
1: It's not going to be. Maybe not shining armor.
2: Maybe aluminum foil. You're gifted $1,000, but you can only buy things that start with the first letter of your name. What are you buying?
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2: Traffic this morning seems to be moving smoothly. No accidents reported. 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
16: Good morning, I'm Matt Barber. Here's a look at today's headlines from the ABC 12 newsroom. An update on a story we first broke yesterday morning in Shiawassee County. The city of Durand says a water main break near East Main Street and Mackinac Street has been repaired and service is back to normal. The Durand Department of Public Works responded just before 4 o'clock Thursday morning. Workers completed repairs before noon. DPW says some nearby residents may have had minor service disruptions, but water pressure was maintained throughout the repair. Michigan State Police are reporting that traffic deaths dropped 3% in 2025. That's according to new crash data just released. The Michigan State Police Criminal Justice Information Center says there were 1,065 traffic deaths in 2025. That's down from 1,099 the previous year. Distracted driving and drug-involved fatalities both saw significant declines, while bicyclists and pedestrian deaths increased. The Safer by 2030 initiative continues to focus on reducing road deaths statewide. I'm Matt Barber, and that's a look at news with Nate and April in the morning on 102.5 WIOG.

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1: 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I'm going to have you give you a chance to score a pair of VIP passes coming up here next hour. So make sure you're listening in for that. All right, I got to call you out on something, April.
2: What's that?
1: Did we just hear the song? No, we heard a different Justin Bieber song. Speed Demon from Justin Bieber.
2: Really? Come on.
1: But here's the thing. We actually had to look up the lyrics because you swore that you heard him say,
2: speed chickens, speed chickens. He's a speed demon or speed racer.
1: Speed demon. But he does say chicken in the song.
2: He does. I knew I heard chickens in there.
1: You're in the wrong spot.

0: Okay. Yeah, yeah. Keep checking. Keep checking. So keep checking. Right? It's keep checking.
1: Keep checking. It's not keep checking.
0: What is it?
1: It's heat checking.
0: Heat checking?
1: Heat checking. Heat checking these chickens. Oh, yeah. That's the lyric.
0: Okay.
1: What is heat checking?
0: Heat, H-E-A-T, checking, C-H-E-C-K-I-N-G. Heat checking, heat checking these chickens, yeah. By the way, do you know how many people wrote this song? And by the way, for the record, I like the song.
1: Mm-hmm.
0: There are 7 songwriters credited for this song.
1: For Speed Demon?
0: For Speed Demon.
1: Okay.
0: Okay?
1: It 7 sounded like he was singing, though, speed chickens, these chickens.
0: No.
1: I go speed racing. And I was thinking that Speed Chickens was like his competitors. But that has nothing to do with the song. It's not about racing at all.
0: Misheard song lyrics. Something you've been singing. Realized I was saying the wrong thing. Facebook.com/WIOG Mornings. 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
1: It happens. I'm not one to really check the lyrics very often unless somebody calls me out on something that I did wrong. But, so I guess I was wrong. Heat checking. Heat checking these chickens.
0: I want to count how many uhs and yas and are in this song. And then I need to become a songwriter because apparently it pays well.
1: Dan says, I caught my buddy singing, every time you go away, you take a piece of meat with you. Meat?
0: No. Me, right? M-E.
1: Mm-hmm.
0: Drop the A-T.
1: Take a little piece of ham.
0: Take a little piece of ham with you.
1: A little steak.
0: Some bacon. A pork chop, perhaps. So we want to know, misheard song lyrics. What's a song lyric you've been singing wrong for years? Until someone corrected you, Facebook.com/WIOG Mornings. 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
1: Misheard song lyrics. Nate, April, and you in the morning, 7:50. Happy Friday. April was singing Justin Bieber all wrong. Although I will give you credit because I was shocked to find out the chicken was in the song lyrics. You just had it in the wrong spot.
2: Yeah, and it wasn't Speed Chickens. It's not Speed Chicken.
1: No, yeah.
2: It's not. I don't know. I don't know what Justin Bieber does on his free time. Race chickens, maybe. So we want to know, what's a misheard song lyric you've been singing wrong for years until someone corrected you, or maybe you busted somebody else?
1: Facebook.com/WIOG Mornings. 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Text this morning on the Stormaster Exteriors text line from the 989. Attention by Charlie Puth. Correct lyric is throwing dirt all on my name, but I can't unhear throwing that turtle on my knee. Okay? Let's give it a listen.
2: Okay.
1: Shall we? Yeah.
2: Yeah.
1: That's turtle on my knee. I don't know why Charlie Puth has to be throwing turtles.
2: I don't know.
1: Not cool, Charlie Puth.
2: I got to be honest. The first time somebody said that to me, I was like, wait, what? And now I can't unhear it.
1: Mm-hmm.
2: That's exactly, that's the line now. It has to be. Let's see. Patty says, I had an ex-boyfriend that used to sing, I came in like a rainbow instead of I came in like a wrecking ball. Remember the Miley Cyrus song?
1: Yeah.
2: I honestly never have heard a rainbow in that at all, though.
1: Here's another text this morning from the 810. 5 seconds of summer. Youngblood. Mm-hmm. Why do they want all the lasagna?
2: Oh. I got to be honest. That's another one. Somebody called in and said that to us, and it was like, wait, what? And now, again, I can't unhear it. All I think about is lasagna.
1: They want all the lasagna.
2: All the lasagna.
1: Who wouldn't want all the lasagna?
2: Of course. Matt from Midland said, my girlfriend pointed out to me, Lady Gaga, it's poker face. I thought...
1: What did you think?
2: I thought she was singing poke her face. Okay. Very close, but not quite there.
1: Facebook.com/WIOG Mornings. Text or call this morning, 877-330-9464. Talking this morning about misheard lyrics. Happens to the best of us, right?
2: It does.
1: Text this morning from the 989. Taylor Swift, blank space. I thought she was saying all the lonely Starbucks lovers. It's got a long list of ex-lovers. See, I don't hear the Starbucks. I don't hear the Starbucks, but you be the judge of this, all right? Do you hear Starbucks in this? Got a long list
2: of ex-lovers. Dang it, now I do. Got a long list
1: of ex-lovers. Do you hear Starbucks in there?
2: I do, yes.
1: I don't.
2: All the lonely Starbucks lovers?
1: I don't hear that.
2: Play it one more time. Got a long
1: list of ex-lovers. No.
2: No?
1: No, I just hear got a long list of ex-lovers.
2: Oh, sometimes I don't even look up the lyrics because on occasion it'll ruin a song for me. Not that one, but...
1: Facebook.com/WIOG Mornings. 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We're asking the question this morning, misheard lyrics. You thought it was this, turns out it was that.
2: Mm-hmm. All the lasagna, turtle on my knee, and now all the lonely Starbucks lovers. You really didn't hear that in there?
1: I can't hear it. I want to. But I mean, you know, Taylor Swift. Mm-hmm. I don't think she would give Starbucks any love unless, you know, she was getting free Starbucks for the rest of her life. But I definitely hear. I hear. You need it. Yeah, you need it. All of the time, yeah. I hear you needed all the lasagna.
2: Yes.
1: Yeah.
2: Now I can't unhear it, unfortunately. So sometimes people will call us and ask us lyrics, and then they ruin it for us. And I'm like, all the lasagna. Okay, so Dan sharing, my mom claims that when I was little and the pet Pat Benatar hit me with your best shot, I would sing hit me with your pet shark.
1: 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Misheard song lyrics. You got one for us. It's Nate, April, and you.

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1: We're talking this morning about misheard song lyrics. 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April with Justin Bieber. Speed Demon. You thought there was a lot going on about chickens. Although he does, by the way, chickens is in the lyrics.
2: Chickens.
1: He does say chickens. Not where you think it. You thought the song was called Speed Chicken.
2: I did. For a minute.
1: The song is not called Speed Chicken.
2: No, it's Speed Demon. But it sounds like he's saying Speed Chicken, Speed Chickens.
1: What if the song was called Speed Chickens?
2: It would be an interesting song.
1: Mm-hmm. So we want to know misheard song lyrics. Another one we were talking about is Taylor Swift, Blank Space, which, by the way, I do not hear that. It's got a long list of ex-lovers. That's what I hear. But you say you hear all the lonely Starbucks lovers, right?
2: Right.
1: I'm not hearing Starbucks in there at all.
2: To be honest, I didn't hear that until that comment. And now I can hear the Starbucks lovers, and I'm sure that's what I'll be singing for, along with Speed Chickens and other things.
1: So we want to know misheard song lyrics. WIOG, good morning.
3: Hi. So for one, I want to say she's not saying Starbucks.
1: No.
3: I thought she was saying Starbucks. I thought she was saying it the whole time.
1: But how come I cannot hear it? Am I like, what's wrong with me?
2: I don't know. But now I won't unhear it.
3: I can't not hear it, no. But I do have a song.
1: Okay.
3: So Imagine Dragons Thunder.
1: Yes.
3: He's saying bun dip. I swear to God, he's saying bun dip.

0: Yes.
1: April thought the same thing, by the way. I'm going to call you out. April thought the same thing.
2: Listen, I thought they liked Fun Dip.
3: And all of my kids will be in the van together going on a drive, and all of a sudden they'll just bust out singing Fun Dip.
1: Fun Dip. Fun Dip. Oh, thank you so much. Have a great weekend.
3: No, no, no. Thank you, you too.
1: Thanks.
2: Well, that song, it's like, you can hear it when he's like lightning and then the thunder. And then when they go into the chorus, it sounds like Fun Dip. It really does.
1: By the way, how awesome would that be? And then as they're singing that, they just start throwing out Fun Dip to all the fans. I could see that.
2: Adelie says, my brother-in-law thought Open Arms was Broken Arms from Journey.
1: It's kind of vicious, isn't it?
2: That makes the song real dark.
1: Yes.
2: It's really dark then.
1: We're talking about misheard song lyrics. Facebook.com/WIOG Mornings. 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Text from the 989 of the Stormmaster Exteriors text line. Thank you. Next, bacon and eggs. They're talking Ariana Grande, right?
2: Yes.
1: Okay, so
2: tell me. That's another one that you have a hard time hearing.
1: So, okay, here you go.

0: I mean, and she's like passionate. Big in it.
1: Yeah, exactly.
0: She does a bunch better than I do. I'm like, she's very
1: passionate. You nailed it, sir.
0: Very passionate about the bacon and eggs. I've never heard anyone that passionate about bacon and eggs before.
1: No, not at all.
0: I can hear that.
1: Okay.
0: That one I can hear, too.
1: Yeah. That is a hard one to unhear. So we want to know, other misheard song lyrics. Either it was you or somebody, you know, you busted somebody and you're like, that is not the words to that song. Jenny says, okay, Blister in the Sun by Violent Femmes.
0: Mm-hmm.
1: I always thought the lyrics were my girlfriend, she's Auntie M. Well, they're actually my girlfriend, she's at the end.
0: Auntie M,
1: mm-hmm,
0: at the end. Okay.
1: Very similar.
0: All right.
1: Mm-hmm. Josh says, when I get hooked on a song, I always look up the lyrics. A lot of songs have some words that definitely sound different.
0: Mm-hmm.
1: Yeah. I only look it up if it's like something that I'm like, well, you said to me yesterday about the Justin Bieber song. You're like, why are you singing Speed Chickens? And I'm like, I'm pretty sure that's the lyrics.
0: It's not the lyrics.
1: He says chickens.
0: He does say chickens, but the song is called Speed Demon, not Speed Chicken.
1: Right. It happens to the best of us.
0: Facebook.com/some more than others. 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
3: Okay, so Taylor Swift is not singing Star-Crossed Lover. What is she singing?
4: Okay, so the lyric is this. It is all the lonely Starbucks. I'm sorry. The lyric is got a long list of ex-lovers.
3: But I had that wrong too. I heard Starbucks, but I also heard Starcross.
2: Oh, okay. I can see that too.
3: I got one for you.
4: Okay.
3: Zac Brown Band.
2: Mm-hmm.
3: Knee Deep. She got too close, so I fought her. It sounds like he's saying she got too close, so I farted.
4: Now I gotta look this up.
2: Yeah,
3: you will not unhear this one, I promise you.
5: Had sweet love, but I lost it. She got too close, so I fought her. Now I'm lost in the world trying to find me a better way.
4: Yep.
2: Oh my gosh, I've heard that song 1,000 times and I have never heard that before.
4: You've never? Okay, hold on. Ready?
5: Had sweet love, but I lost it. She got too close, so I fought her. Now I'm lost in the world trying to find me a better way.
4: I gotta say, though, I think the lyric still kind of flows.
2: Oh, man. It's another song ruined. Thanks a lot, man.
1: 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Text from the 989, Harry Styles, Sign of the Times. I now know that it's the Bullets, but all I hear is poop on it.
2: Okay, I'm going to have to go back and listen to that. It is so funny what your mind, like, just conjures up in songs sometimes.
4: There's a lot of food and apparently a lot of farting because text from the 989, Ariana Grande, one last time. I know I should have farted. At least I'm being honest, realizing she said, fought it.
2: Nicole says,
4: fought and fart.
2: My son, openly will sing, it's gonna be May. Justin Timberlake.
4: Yeah.
2: Mm-hmm.
4: Listen, that's what it sounds like.
2: It really does. All the memes, everything, yes. Ryan says, Ed Sheeran, Shape of You. My girlfriend was singing, I'm in love with Chipotle. The line is, I'm in love with your body. I don't know how she hears Chipotle, but the line is, I'm in love with your body.
4: Hold on. Now I have to. I got to look that up. Because now I want to see if you're going to ruin this song for me. It's possible, right?
2: Because I love Chipotle.
4: I do love. Just right now, stay away maybe from the jalapenos. Shape of You, right?
2: Uh-huh.
4: Okay. And for some reason, I can't find the song right now. Oh, here it is. All right, let me see if
2: okay,
4: I can.
2: Okay, see if you can pull that up.
4: I'm going to have to play a lot of the song because I can't edit this on the go here.
2: Mm-hmm. The club.

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1: Not hearing it.
0: I'm not hearing it either.
1: I was kind of hoping I was going to hear it, to be honest with you.
0: Okay. Well, at least that song's not ruined.
1: Yeah.
0: Keep them coming this morning, though. 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Misheard song lyrics, something that you were getting wrong or somebody you know got wrong when it comes to a song that you love.
1: I think it's funny that some people are calling out like exes. I'm like, is that the reason why they're an ex? Because they were singing the wrong song lyrics. The 5th annual Great Lakes Beer Festival is coming to Dow Diamond. 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
0: Traffic is good this morning. 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
1: Good morning, I'm Matt Barber, 3 ABC 12 News headlines. A Flint woman is looking for answers after discovering several personal belongings were missing from her storage unit on Dort Highway. Kimberly Lenko says she went to her unit at Public Storage on July 31st to find it empty. She says clothing, accessories, and collectible items were being stored there. The items were all gone. Only a broken lock and a lawn chair were left behind. She made a report with Flint Police that she searches for answers and her belongings. ABC 12 News attempted to reach the storage facility's chief legal officer for a comment, but we have not heard back. The Flint School of Performing Arts is expanding its music therapy program after receiving a $189,000 grant from the City of Flint. The grant, funded through the city's Federal American Rescue Plan Act dollars, will allow more students in Genesee County and surrounding areas to access music therapy services. Leaders say the expansion will strengthen partnerships with local schools, including Dowdle, Hamity, and McMonagle Elementary. I'm Matt Barber, and that's a look at news with Nate and April in the morning on 102.5 WIOG.

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1: 8:38, Nate, April, and you in the morning. We got a winner, by the way, for those VIP passes. Great Lakes Beer Festival. 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Over 50 variety of craft beers and ciders will be on hand, plus live music. Food truck's going to be out there, too. Going to be a fun time. Nate, April, and you, we were talking lyrics this morning. Can I do one more for you?
2: Yeah,
1: I want to get one more.
2: Sure.
1: This is from a text, which I've never heard this before, so I'm kind of curious how this is going to go. Text from the 989 and the Stormaster Exteriors text line. K-pop Demon Hunters Golden. Instead of like I'm born to be, I hear like a butter bean. can't unhear it.
2: Uh-huh.
1: Okay, are you ready?
3: Now I'm shining like a butter bean.
1: Yeah. Do you hear butter bean?
2: Play it again.
3: Now I'm shining like a butter bean.
2: I do now. Dang it. That's another one.
1: Yeah.
2: That's funny. Let's see some other comments this morning. I just read one that was really funny. Kelly says, a friend of mine was a singer. I'm a vampire instead of Bad Liar by Imagine Dragons. And mm-hmm. Now I can't unhear it either. Kiana says, oh, I have so many. So many. And then this is pretty cute because this is a coworker. Lo says, technically, I was not singing the lyrics wrong, but an old coworker was listening to me sing Animal by Neon Trees, and I sang the part, take a bite out of my heart tonight. He started to laugh and asked me if I really just sang those lyrics. He told me the line was, say goodbye to my heart tonight. I hated when the song came on because I was so embarrassed by it. Just to find out, when I looked at the lyrics, it says both of those lines. So there you go.
1: Oh, all right. So you were right. You were half mm-hmm. right.
2: Kate says, Selena Gomez, I'm 14 carats, sounds like I'm farting carrots. I may not ever be able to listen to that song again either. So what's the song lyric you've been singing wrong or you busted somebody else?
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1: 8:52, Nate, April, and you in the morning. 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
1: just,
2: fast.
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1: 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Got the dirt, the dish, and more coming up in about 3 minutes.
2: What Adam Sandler says is officially in production. We've got the details coming in the dirt, the dish, and more this

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1: So prior to his recent breakdown, Perez Hilton was trying to make amends to celebrities he'd been mean to on his blog years ago, reaching out to Britney Spears, Khloe Kardashian, and Neil Patrick Harris, among others. Hillary Duff took her daughter to the ER to get stitches Wednesday morning before her Madison Square Garden show. During the show, she also brought out Good Charlotte to perform the anthem. Honey Boo Boo's sister Pumpkin is on OnlyFans, and she just did her first video. She says all the money gonna go to her kids. Morgan Freeman is willing to overlook an imperfect movie script for the right paycheck. He says sometimes the things you don't like just end up working out in the end. A live-action Jetsons movie starring Jim Carrey is in the works. Grown Ups 3 is officially in production. Adam Sandler just posted a cast photo yesterday. And the trailer dropped for Primetime, starring Robert Pattinson as To Catch a Predator host Chris Hansen. David Spade is returning as Joe Dirt in an animated series for Fox. Tom Holland and Zendaya held a wedding reception in the UK on Tuesday. And Spider-Man Brand New Day holds the record for biggest first week in box office history. Netflix stuck a guy inside an LA billboard to promote its upcoming thriller, The Last House. That's a look at the dirt, the dish, and more this morning.
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1: 9:32, Nate, April, and you in the morning. 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
2: There's a lot of fun things going on this weekend. 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
1: 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It's coming up next. Nate, April, and you.
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Johnny and 86 for the day today. We do have a chance of some isolated rain showers, even a possible thunderstorm late this afternoon, and that continues into the evening. Tonight, partly cloudy with a low of 68. Saturday, again, a chance of a passing rain showers in the morning before noon, mostly sunny through the day, highs of 86. And then Sunday, sunny skies, and again, a high in the mid-80s with a chance of some late afternoon rain showers. 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
1: 9:55, Nate April and you in the morning, wrapping it up on a Friday. Thank you so much for being a part of the show this morning and all week long. Had a lot of fun. 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
1: 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Bye-bye.
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officially invited. I'm inviting you right now, before I forget, to the throwback lunch. It happens at 12 o'clock. Be there. 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

messed up Oreo. You can't unhear it once you hear it. You can't unhear messed up Oreo. Nah, nah, nah, come on. 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

0: 143 cities in Michigan, and I cannot find this party on 5th Street. 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

Here's a great way to say sorry to somebody. I wouldn't do this because it's going to cost a lot of postage. If you did something wrong and you really mean to apologize, just send them a letter every day for 365 days in a calendar year. You might be charged with stalking. It's WIOG. 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

J. J is the 10th letter of the alphabet. Does anybody else have this ability? I can tell you what number a letter is in the alphabet just off the top of my head. N is 14. How do I do this?

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1: Yeah! 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
1: 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Before we start the throwback lunch, here's your keyword for that somber flyaway. 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

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We didn't know what we were looking at. 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And look at all this time later,

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0: 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I'm talking about Salt-N-Pepa. Push It. I still have that cassette, y'all. 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

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They're naturally long. You can borrow them if you want. 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

0: Where's Dad at?
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0: by Dominic Fike. And recently it's had a resurgence. 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I'm guessing. 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
1: Yeah, I've hit walls, but I'm well known, actually more so, for walking into sliding glass doors. For instance, the VFW hall in Bay City. That thing was so shiny, it was a Mirage death trap. You'll walk right into that thing with your face.

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0: 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Mark for Allie. 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You pick the tour city, get your flight, hotel, $500 spending cash, and floor tickets to see Somber. Who's this?
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0: Fight Baby Doll, 102.5 WIOG. 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

just got off the phone with Courtney in Midland. She loves Harry Styles, so between Courtney and me, I'm going to play two in a row for the weekend. Harry Styles, little double play on 102.5 WIP.

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1: I'm super excited, yeah.
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1: Yeah.
0: Well, maybe.

0: 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Have a great weekend.
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